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1: I've been lost inside a million eyes. 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

wanna die. I feel so fucking guilty, 'cause God, I'm so lucky to live my life. So I keep all the pain to myself, losing faith, but nobody can tell. Mama, don't want you worried, 'cause that would

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1: There's a kite flying high but looking down, wondering what it would be like to have her feet on solid ground. Unafraid of the storms that come and pass, wishing for a life a kite could never have. There's an anchor holding fast onto the shore, wishing he could trade his iron arms for paper wings that soar high above. With his head up in the clouds, but it's just a dream, 'cause

0: 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Радіо Аверс.
1: I remember those summer days and those long hot summer nights. 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

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Are you with me? 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
1: 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I tried to hide in the glory and sweep it under the table so you would never know. 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People look when they're passing and never check on the past.